that mama, she got it sticking in the cameraman. And we could have some. And he's up there. What's that? Hawaiian noise.

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0: 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One ticket, please. Long
1: 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Hey, what's going on, man? Yeah. She's at home. Yeah.

0: Mecklenburg-Vorpommern. Kulthits, deutsche Hits, aktuelle Hits. NDR 1.
1: I know you moved on to someone new. Hope life is beautiful. You were the light for me to find my truth. I just wanna say thank you.

astray. Reminiscing on those past days. I thought you didn't know where my last name, but that changed. And I traveled around the world, think where you living at now. I heard you moved to Austin, got an apartment and settled down. And every once in a while, I start texting, write a paragraph, but then I delete the message. Think about you like a pastime. I could cry you a river, get you baptized. Or I wasn't ready to act right. Used to always think